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2: We in the last times and days right now. They're gonna sing it's like for everybody, so they can keep tabs on where you at. That's deep, that's deep. They're not even using money anymore to show what status you are. Welfare is gone. Because they know too that we're in the last times and days.
3: Escuchas Onda, Onda Polígono 107.3 de la frecuencia modulada.

Watch my father and my sister and my friends find beats. I'll sing the wrong damn song.